0: 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Just can't believe it.
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0: 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What did I do to you? What did I do wrong? 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

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Why me? Why?

You know, it just so happens that my favorite David Foster song is also my favorite Earth, Wind, and Fire song. It's my pleasure to sing it for you now. For a while, to love was all we could do.

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2: I'm thrilled that they're with us tonight to join me on this next song. Ladies and gentlemen, NSYNC.

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Ed-o-p. Let's go down. Ed-o-p. Ed-o-p. Ed-o-p. Ed-o-p. Ed-o-p. 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Ed-o-p. Ed-o-p. Ed-o-p. Ed-o-p. Ed-o-p. Ed-o-p. Ed-o-p. Ed-o-p. Ed-o-p. Ed-o-p. Ed-o-p. Ed-o-p. Ed-o-p. Ed-o-p. Ed-o-p. Ed-o-p. Ed-o-p. Ed-o-p. Ed-o-p. Ed-o-p. Ed-o-p. Ed-o-p. Ed-o-p. Ed-o-p. Ed-o-p. Ed-o-p. Ed-o-p. Ed-o-p. Ed-o-p. Ed-o-p. Ed-o-p. Ed-o-p. Ed-o-p. Ed-o-p. Ed-o-p. Ed-o-p. Ed-o-p. 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Ed-o

think about the generations and to say we want to make it a better place for our children and our children's children so that they know it's a better world for them and think they can make it a better place.